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1: I know it's Thursday heading into Friday, but even Fridays can be kind of chaotic. Work has that effect on folks. Israel and New Breed is on the way. Also got Dorinda Clark Cole, as well as Lisa Noel Smith and the Brown Singers. And a little bit of advice in case the workday gets a little hectic. Look into taking what they call micro breaks. Anything from having a snack at the company kitchen, maybe just spending a couple of minutes chatting with a coworker, or maybe even a quick stretch or a crossword puzzle. Whatever makes you happy. Some may view an employee taking too many breaks as a negative, but there's new information out there that finds taking those micro breaks can actually boost your performance. Short little breaks help employees bounce back from things like morning fatigue, sharpen their skills for the rest of the day.
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Amen. 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This is your exodus. 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

joint. Listen, listen. The Bible says in Proverbs 24:18, a just man, falleth 7 times, but rises back up again. Now, what makes him just? We in the church would call him wicked. If he falls 7 times, 1 time we can understand, twice maybe, but 7 times. Well, what makes him just from the Bible standpoint is that he has enough sense to realize that he can get back up. And not only just get back up, but get back in line. No matter where you've fallen from, no matter what you've done, no matter how many times you've done it, it's not too late. He is so much in love with you that his mercy endures. His mercy is everlasting. It's not too late. No matter what you've done, no matter where you've been, God is still faithful and he's still just, even when we're unfaithful and when we're not just. He's so faithful and just, he'll forgive you of every single solitary sin, no matter how many promises you've made and broken. In Jesus' name.

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1: 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The answer next.

0: Inspiration 1390. Every day, all day, the praise party is nonstop. I'm glad you decided to spend some time with me here tonight. I'm Victor Sosa. I got music from the Canton Spirituals and PJ Morton for us. Plus, the answer to the question, whose life and career is so interesting that not one but two different networks currently making documentaries about their lives, trying to beat the other to get it out on their streaming service first? Well, Peacock and Netflix are reportedly developing separate documentary projects about the life and career of Wendy Williams. Reportedly, both of those outlets have also reached out to Wendy to see if she would or even could participate in either of these documentaries. Not exactly sure when the title or the release date or any of that information is going to be out there, but apparently the race is on to get this story out first.
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1: No need for practice or preseason here. We stay in mid-season form. You know how it goes. If you stay ready, you don't have to get ready. We got more for you tonight. John P. Key, Yolanda Adams, and Commissioned are a part of it. I'm Victor Sosa. It is a little bit different if you play professional football. You do need some downtime to let that body rest and recover. But now the training camp is in full swing. Exhibition games begin in earnest this weekend. The run-up to the regular season start, which is happening in approximately 3 or so weeks. Fantasy football drafts around the country are going on. What's your fantasy football tip? 888-646-6167. I'm not the biggest fantasy football guy, but I'm looking for a little help. Point me in the right direction, because I think I'm going to do it for the first time this year.
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3: What God promised me, it is for me. Come on, somebody touch your neighbor and say, what God has for me, it is for me. The devil can't have what God has for me. Hallelujah.

0: 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Thursday Praise Party is about to bring you music from the Clark Sisters, as well as Ricky Dillon and Ron Carter. Your requests always welcome. 888-646-6167. I'm Victor Sosa. Truth be told, I put the request out to you a few minutes ago for your help, because it's that time of year. Everybody around the country is getting knee-deep into fantasy football. The NFL training camps in full swing and the season approximately 3 or so weeks away. I am not the biggest fantasy football guy. In fact, I've never done it before, but I'm partaking this year. I'm going to get my own team together for the very first time, and I need some help, Lindsay. What's your best advice?
1: Well, I'm kind of a homer, so I pretty much pick everybody for my team. And, let the chips fall where they may.
0: Yeah, but I was born and raised in New York, and my hometown teams, the Jets and the Giants, have been terrible for a long time. I'm not sure there's much to choose from there.
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0: Inspiration 1390. We've got more for you tonight from J.J. Hairston and Youthful Praise. We're also going to get on some Hezekiah Walker and your request for Fred Hammond and Choir Room. 888-646-6167 is the phone number. Something you want to hear, I'll be happy to get it on for you. Of course, if you're giving me fantasy football advice, that's welcome too. I'm finally breaking down and doing it for the first time this year, Julie, and I have no idea what I'm doing, so help me out.
1: So I always go for the guys that are not based on the rankings. Don't go based on the rankings. You have to make your own rankings, and you have to know what type of people you're playing with and not pick the people that they're, you know, like if they're going to pick someone, you want to try to get it before them. You got to really strategize. There's a lot of moving parts.
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0: On with the Sonya Blakey Morning Show, Inspiration 1390. So this whole thing is starting to turn into more than I thought it would be. I'm not talking about the music. I always got that handled. We got Shirley Caesar, Rashawn Mitchell, and Maverick City Music on the praise party this evening. I'm talking about trying to put together a fantasy football team. Believe it or not, I am one of the few who have never done this before. But my friends have finally convinced me to join their league. And I've been getting your tips, advice on how to put this team together. I'm starting to get a little frazzled. This sounds complicated, Sean. How do I make this simple?
1: I always go straight for the Dallas Cowboys. I just go down the roster, one Dallas Cowboy after the other. You know what? They're a good team. They might not win all that often, but the plays and the stats, they're all solid.
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through right now. Some broken family, broken fellowship, broken friendship, broken bodies. 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When I think about all of these diseases that's plaguing our land, AIDS, cancer, tuberculosis, kidney diseases, I don't care how many diseases there are, there's an answer. 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
1: I am never backing out of an opportunity to spend time with you and share lots of great music. Grateful we did this again this evening. I'm Victor Sosa. I am starting to think maybe I should back out of this whole fantasy football thing with my buddies. They finally convinced me to join their league, and I've been asking you for tips on how to put the right team together. I don't know where I'm going now. Tito, simplify this for me. Best way to put together a fantasy football team.
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10: 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And since last season, I came in eighth place. I'm basically an expert. 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

Inspiration 1390, music of power and praise. And once again, it's that time. It's that time to step into the sanctuary with your buddy Ed Long. We got your favorites like Ty Tribbett's Holy You coming up in a minute. But right now, we've got Edwin Hawkins and God Will Take Care of You. Plus, we got birthday shouts in a minute. Hold on.

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1: That's right. We're going to call on Tyrone. Ty Tribbett right there. And the song is called Holy You. All right. Todd Delaney's coming up for you. Also, Dorothy Norwood. We got the Clark Sisters along with Mariah Carey and even more of your favorites. All right. My name is Ed Long and we're playing the songs just for you. Right now, we're shouting you out if you're celebrating your birthday today. You're celebrating along with Halle Berry. Also, Jack A. Harry celebrating today. Antonio Fargas of Starsky and Hutch fame. If you're a 70s TV watcher, you'll know exactly who I'm talking about. Also, Marsai Martin celebrating today. Magic Johnson. Joseph Marcel. He was Jeffrey on, Fresh Prince. And he's celebrating a birthday, too. So if you're celebrating your birthday, you're celebrating right along with them. So happy birthday to you as well.
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Inspiration 1390. In a minute, we got the Sanctuary Success Salute. Yep, who's going to be in the spotlight? You'll find out in a minute. Right now, John P. Keys, Church Medley.

0: Inspiration 1390, music of power and praise. John P. Key's Church Medley, right here in the sanctuary. Your brother Ed Long is here with you. Thanks for hanging out with me. Troy Sneed is coming up for you musically. Also, God's Property, Kenny Lewis in one voice. And we'll also do Helen Baylor, too. We got a great music set coming up for you. All right, so who is the sanctuary success salute for this time around? It's going to be Dr. Erica Schwartz. She's been confirmed as the new director of the Centers for Disease Control and Prevention, becoming the first Black woman to lead the agency. The Senate approved her nomination this past Wednesday on a 51-44 vote. She becomes the 22nd leader of the CDC and its first permanent director in nearly a year. So there they go. Dr. Erica Schwartz is in the Sanctuary Success Salute Spotlight.
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1: Listen, O Smith and the Brown Singers, God's promises are yes and amen. 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All right, your brother Ed Long is here with you. 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
1: Ed Long is here with you. We're hanging out in the sanctuary. Anthony Evans right there. It's called You're Not Finished. I like it. All right, we got the God's Property on the way. Fresh Start Worship is coming up, and we'll do Smokey Norfolk's I Need You Now. That's a future classic right there. 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
1: That's that guy, PJ Moore, and the song is called Mercy. All right, Ed Long is here with you. We got Tim Rogers and the fellas coming up. Reverend James Moore coming up too. Ted and Sherry going to be coming through musically for us. You've been so faithful. That is coming up in minutes. My name is Ed Long. You and I are here in the sanctuary. Time now for a strange but true story. So in Argentina, a woman disappeared after a New Year's party. A body was later found, and the mother identified it as that of her daughter. So it became quite a shock when the woman actually walked in to the funeral. Can you imagine? I know I can't. I can't.
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1: 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It's pretty cool. I'm going to tell you about it after Lachey Knox and Ernest Pugh.
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1: Lashae Knox and Ernest Pugh. The song is called Right There. Your man Ed Long is here. Right here with you. You and I are here in the sanctuary. All right, Yolanda Adams coming up. Canton Spirituals, Fix It Jesus, Zacarta Cortez, and more of your favorites. 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All right? 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
1: I don't know about you, but yeah, my eyes are open now. After that song, Ron Carter, Ricky Dillard opened my eyes. Hey, Ed Long is here. We're hanging out in the sanctuary. It's going to be a brighter day with Kirk Franklin. That's coming up. Whitney Houston's I Love the Lord. Corinne Hawthorne, Look at God. And even more of your favorites. All right, here we go. Strange but true story. One of those not so smart criminal stories. All right, over in Germany, a thief who stole a car. When its owner jumped out to buy a bunch of flowers, failed to spot the owner's granddad in the back seat when he drove off. That's not so good. Not so good. So, I don't know. What does he do at that point? He get out, say, ooh, I'm sorry. I thought it was my car. I mean, what do you do?
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If you know God, always be good. Come on, wave your hands like this. Anthony Brown and Group Therapy are going to sing about it right now.

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1: That's right. Always, God, always be good. Anthony Brown and Group Therapy. You heard that song right here first. Yeah, we did the world premiere on that song. All right, it's me, Ed Long. We're playing the songs. Richard Smallwood on the way at the table. Also, Youth for Praise, Chicago Mass, and more of your favorites. All right, so I have it right here. I have it right here. It's like, it's not even in a vault. I just have it here in my hand. Cost-free ways to drastically improve your life. I've got it right here. I'm going to read them for you, okay? All right. You can walk 3 to 4 miles outdoors every day, no matter the weather. Walk briskly. Don't run. It's not only good for your heart, lungs, etc., but it's great for brain health, too. How about that? Also, consciously and actively practice gratitude for things you already have. How about that? How about this one? Hug your children or your pets a lot. Here's one that could be hard for some people. Smile at people and say hello, even if only to spite them. Okay, all right, here we go. Agree with people, don't waste energy fighting. Or do something with your hands, even if it's just playing with Play-Doh. That sounds so fun. There you go. Keys to the quality of life. How about that? You heard it right here on The Sanctuary with Ed Long.
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1: Fred Hammond in the choir room. The song is called Love Never Fails. All right. Ed Long is my name, playing Mary Mary in a few. Also, Reverend Milton Brunson's Tommy's The Holy Ghost is coming up. Also, Billy Rivers and the Angelic Voices of Faith. We got some great stuff lined up for you, and it's ready to go. All right, so download the new and improved iHeartRadio app, okay? Now, listen, I love the red microphone. See that red microphone? You hit that microphone. You have 30 seconds to tell us what's on your mind. You do. Come on, download the app now. Hit that red microphone. We call it the talk back feature. You got 30 seconds to shine. Come on. So what would you say?
2: Oh, my God. I don't even know what to say. Like, I...
1: 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I give up.
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1: That is Jason Nelson. The song is called Made New. It's nice. I like it a lot. All right, Israel New Breed coming up with You Are Good. Also, we got Melodies from Heaven from Kirk Franklin. We'll do Daryl Walls and PJ Morton. I like this song, too. It's called Able. All right, I am able to give you your inspirational thought for today right now. You know, I call this segment right here, what? Think on These Things. All right, here we go. If validation comes at a cost of your authenticity, then it's already way too expensive. Don't pay the fee for wanting to be seen by eyes that can't appreciate your entire existence. I'll read it again. If validation comes at the cost of your authenticity, then it's already way too expensive. Don't pay the fee for wanting to be seen by eyes that can't appreciate your entire existence. Think about that.
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We're going to praise them. And the new Donnie McClurkin Show is on the air.

0: 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And for all the things that we're going through in this country and around the world, we need a good laugh. 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
1: 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Sugar babies all around you on the ground. 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A jawbreaker break your jaw. 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It was a rock with some candy around. 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You can only suck it 5 seconds at a time. And know what everybody was strung out on? Pixie sticks. Kool-Aid and a straw. That was our crack. Kids be on the playground. I heard you had some pixie stick. And the pixie boy said, yeah, what you want, great? Let me lie. 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And put some in your hand. And you'd be happy, man. And know what you would say for last? That candy necklace. Oh, you would put it on, you wouldn't eat that till like 6 o'clock. Your neck would be 12 different colors. Half the candy just sweated down your neck. Bugs and dirt stuck to the candy. And you pop that string in your mouth.

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I'm trying to set you up for the praise break that's on the horizon. Good gookamooka. As soon as we come back, we're going to give you something to dance about. More of the new Donnie McClurkin Show to go right

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0: I love that. It's a new addition to the new Donnie McClurkin show.
4: This is Michelle from Queens, New York. I'm over 70 and I'm Catholic, and that music

0: If you enjoyed what you heard, please don't forget to follow me on all socials at The Real T Storm. That's at The Real T Storm on Instagram, Facebook, and TikTok if you happen to be on there. Big shout out to those who have been following me on Instagram. Shout out to Dawn Stanley, also Eddie Harris, and Rose Jackie. Thank you for the follow. Again, if you're looking for my playlist, I have a playlist on Apple Music called The Praise Break Playlist. You can find it on Apple Music. If you can't find it, just DM me and I will send you a link for it. And I got a brand new playlist up there. Number 2 is available with some new joints that I think you will definitely enjoy. All right. So at The Real T Storm, DM me and I'll send you the link if for some reason you can't find it. All right. Those are my shout outs though. But time to hear your shout outs. 888-420-7710. That's 888-420-7710. Also, if you have a request, we would love to hear from you to get your request on for you. All right. 888-420-7710. Be sure to leave your name, where you're calling from, and of course, who you are shouting out. All right. Let's get to it. Who's on the line?
1: Hi, my name is Shil Lamar. I'm calling from Queens, New York. I want to give a shout out to my Lord and Savior Jesus for letting me have another day to be here. And I want to give a shout out to my daughters, Felixia, Sequoia, and Zara, and all my grandchildren in Queens. And I want to give a shout out to my birthday is Sunday. Yes, I be 5'8", and I'm feeling like I'm 40, and I love it. Thank you, and thank you, Donnie. I listen to you, and you make my day.
2: 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I want to give out a shout-out to my Impact Church with Bishop Lyle Deuce and Pastor Deborah Deuce and our awesome youth choir and our awesome youth magician. 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Y'all need to listen to them. They're so great. Bye. God bless.
3: This is Ida Champagne calling from Fayetteville, North Carolina. 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We just want to let you know that we love you and we are blessed to have you as a pastor. 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

0: share a personal note from Donnie McClurkin.
1: Hi, this is Donnie McClurkin, and I've got an inspirational message that I want to leave with you. Don't sweat it. God's got it under control. I'll say that again. Don't stress and don't sweat it. God's got it all under control. I've had to learn in the last 8-9 months how to release everything that I was going through into His hands, because He is the one that's in control. When the things went haywire and when my health began to deteriorate, when I was accosted with so many different things socially as well as physically, I had to learn how to lay back in God's arms and trust Him. The different things continued. The cycles played themselves out. And by the end of it all, God brought me out all right. Destroyed a lot of things that were put up against me and gave me back my health, and it's still increasing. Listen, don't stress and don't sweat it. God's got you. It's all right. It's okay.

0: Pastor Shirley Caesar, along with Reverend Anthony Hamilton, that's my deacon, with It's All Right, It's Okay. That's a song of hope to every one of you out there. Now, I've got to go. There's an award show that I've got to make sure that I'm ready for. But I love you. And I'm going to be back next week. God give us the grace. And until the next edition of the new Donnie McClurkin Show, walk in the favor of God. And I love you. The new Donnie McClurkin Show, show, show,
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1: You want to put your hands on it. All right. I'm going to try it like this.

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Music of power and praise.

0: morning, a man is accused of threatening multiple people in Naperville with a machete. Police say the man chased two employees with a machete Wednesday in a residential building on North Charles Avenue. The victims ran into the building and sheltered in a maintenance room. Repairs begin later this month on the bridge carrying 187th Street over I-80 in New Lenox. Crews will start the work on August 24th. Governor Pritzker would love to keep the Bears in Illinois, but not at the expense of taxpayers. The governor said the state continues to speak with the team about a possible stadium build, but the team hasn't informed them of what they want. Partly sunny and humid with a thunderstorm, the high will be 79. That's what's happening. I'm Rocio Rivera from the BIN Newsroom, back with another update at 7:20 on the Sonia Blakey Morning Show on Inspiration 1390.
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0: Inspiration 1390, musical power and praise. Good morning. Another day, another blessing. I'm feeling good and I hope you are too, Chicago. Happy Friday. It is August 14th. I'm Candace McCollum, guest starring for Sonia Blakey. We are together until 11 a.m. And let me tell you something. I have enjoyed these last 3 days with you, Chicago. Coming up, let's do Daryl Walls. And I have Ty Tribbett. But right now, I want to get into our Friday morning affirmations. We have to start our day off together on a positive note. Are you ready? Come on now. Here we go. Good morning. Today, I choose peace over pressure and purpose over doubt. My spirit is calm and my steps are guided. And number two, good morning. Today, I walk in faith, favor, and gratitude for the gift of a new beginning. My life is proof of God's grace. Together we say amen. Chicago, I want you to remember something. Life may be lifing, but God be guiding. We're Inspiration 1390.
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Inspiration 1390, musical power and praise, Chicago. Happy Friday. Good morning. I'm Candace McCollum, guest starring for Zonya Blakey. We are together until 11 a.m. Let me see what I got for you. On the way, let's do William McDowell and Melvin Crispell III. But right now, let's get into our birthday blessings. Now, if you don't know by now, I love birthdays. They are a big deal to me. And let me tell you why. I have three reasons. Life is to be celebrated and appreciated. Your birthday is your own personal holiday. And you gotta celebrate everything that God has brought you to and through.

God saw you and he held you down. God kept you, things about to turn around. Let me prophesy.

0: Good morning. The National Weather Service confirms another tornado hit the Chicago area during Tuesday's derecho. An EF1 tornado began west of Halsted between 183rd and 187th. Illinois is suing the Trump administration for demanding access to state databases containing personal information on millions of CDL drivers. The suit claims the Trump administration is threatened to terminate more than $10 million in federal funding if it refuses to produce the database. Governor Pritzker would love to keep the Bears in Illinois, but not at the expense of taxpayers. His comments come the same day the Bears announced their focus remains on a proposed stadium in Hammond, Indiana. Partly sunny and humid with a thunderstorm, the high will be 79. That's what's happening. I'm Rocio Rivera from the BIN Newsroom on the Sonia Blakey Morning Show on Inspiration 1390.
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0: Inspiration 1390, Music of Power and Praise. Happy Friday and good morning. I'm Candace McCollum, guest starring for Sonya Blakey. Thank you for waking up with me. We are together until 11 a.m. On the way, let's see what I got for you. Let's do CC Winans, and I have one of my favorites, Kirk Franklin. But right now, I want to get into our sound off question of the morning. 855-999-1390 is the number to call. Now, let's be real. Life isn't perfect. We are all going through something. But with that being said, there is still so much that we have to be thankful for and that we can say, God, I'm not where I want to be. This didn't work out the way I thought it would, but I am still grateful. It's Friday. I want to know, what are you thankful for? Call in and talk to me. Say, you know what, Candace? I had a night last night. I was crying right before the show started. But let me tell you what I'm grateful for. Let me tell you what God is still doing for me. 855-999-1390. Let me tell you what God is doing for me. Woo! Them student loans, they got dismissed, honey. I was worrying. I can't say that word right, but you know what I'm trying to say, y'all. For the last 3 months, it was heavy on my heart. How am I going to find money to pay these bills? Ooh, I got to get a third job. But on Monday, I got a call and it says, Candace, your student loans have been dismissed. Let me tell you how good my God is. Come on now, family. We are Inspiration 1390.
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Come on now, DJ, you did your thing. Happy Friday. I'm Candace McCollum, guest starring for Sonya Blake. Let me tell you, I was in the studio getting my dance on. Coming up later this hour, let's do Touch Rivet, and I have Dietrich Haddon. 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

0: Inspiration 1390, Utica Power and Praise Chicago. Happy Friday. Good morning. Another day, another blessing. How you feeling? Thank you for waking up with me and spending the first half of your day with me. We're together until 11 a.m. I'm Candace McCollum, guest starring for Sonia Blakey. On the way, let's do Tamela Mann, and I have John P. Key. But right now, let's get into our news rundown. Now, health experts, they are giving advice on how to manage stress. Now, there is a doctor. She deals with preventive medicine at the Cleveland Clinic. Her name is Sandra Darling. And she says in order to manage stress, she recommends regular exercise, healthy diet, and consistent sleep schedule. She also says it is important to make time for activities that you enjoy. And can we add talking to God, praying about our issues or our problems? Because he's already taking care of it, right, family? Stop the stressing and focus on the blessings, let me tell you. But yes, Chicago, we do stress a lot. We do overthink. We do just fixate on things that it's like, come on now, God got it. Stop the stressing. We're Inspiration 1390.
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0: Inspiration 1390, Music of Power and Praise Chicago. Good Friday morning. I'm in the studio, feeling good, talking to you, family. Let me tell you, I really do enjoy every opportunity that I get when I get to be with y'all on weekday mornings. It really does give me so much joy. I'm Candace McCollum, guest starring for Sonya Blakey. Thank you for hanging out with me. Thank you for being with me these last 3 days. I want to kick off our 9 a.m. hour together on a beautiful and positive note. I love affirmations. So I have two for you this morning. I did do two earlier, but in case you missed it, no worries. I got you. I have two more and they're new. Good morning. Today, I walk in faith, favor, and gratitude for the gift of a new beginning. My life is proof of God's grace. And number two, good morning. I step into the day with confidence, knowing God has already gone before me. Come on now. Nothing can block what he has prepared for me. Chicago, together we say amen. And remember this, life may be life, because it does, but God be God. For Inspiration 1390.
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One of the best nights in gospel music is taking place tomorrow in Charlotte. More details coming up in 4 minutes. It's the

0: Inspiration 1390, Music of Power and Praise. Good morning and happy Friday. It is August 14th. I'm Candace McCollum, guest starring for Sonya Blake. Let's see what I got for you. On the way, I have Mariah Carey and the Clark Sisters. And let's do Karen Clark Sheard. How about that? Chicago tomorrow in Charlotte is the Stellar Awards. And actually, that is where our very own Sonya Blakey is at for the weekend. So stay tuned to all of our social platforms at Inspiration 1390. She will be live on the red carpet. She did her thing last year, and she is going to do an amazing job again this year. I cannot wait to see her interviews. But everybody is going to be at the Stellars. It's going to be hosted by Kirk Franklin, and Kirk Franklin has been making skits on his own social media platform and just poking fun at how everybody's like, you're hosting again? Come on now, pass the buck to somebody else. But I know Kirk Franklin's going to do an amazing job, but Yolanda Adams will be there. You're going to have Melvin Williams, William Murphy, Keelante Gavin, Pastor Mike Jr. The list goes on, but I am super excited. Again, our very own Sonya Blakey is at the Stellar Awards. It is taking place tomorrow night, and she will be interviewing the best of the best on the red carpet. So again, stay tuned. Don't you move. Stay tuned to our socials. Instagram, Facebook, at Inspiration 1390 to see all the behind-the-scenes action at this year's Stellar Awards.
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0: Inspiration 1390, Music of Power and Praise. It is Friday, August 14th. Good morning, TGIF, to you on the way. Let's do Mississippi Bass Choir. And I have Marette Brown Clark, but right now, Chicago, I want to talk about the teachers. Now, as you know, the first day of school for CPS students is August 24th, which will be here before you know it. 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

0: Inspiration 1390, Music of Power and Praise family. We wrapped up our Friday morning together. Let me tell you, I have enjoyed these last 3 days with you. Thank you so much for waking up with me and joining me since Wednesday. Please make sure that you enjoy the rest of your day. Have an amazing and outstanding and beautiful weekend filled with nothing but joy, love, and God. I will talk to you tomorrow night on my very own show right here at Inspiration 1390, The Bless Up Show, every Saturday from 6 to 10 p.m. And also, I will be filling in again for Boss Lady Sonia Blakey on V103 this Sunday. Get your praise on, so come on and hang out with me on Sunday on V103 beginning at 8 a.m. Remember, Chicago, let prayer be your first response and not your last resort. 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
3: Remember Noah believed in the ark and believed in rain? That was coming when there was no rain. But he believed in God, and he believed and trusted in God and God's commands, even when what God was asking was confusing and very difficult to follow. How many know that's your challenge and my challenge? God is going to give you some things to do that's confusing and very difficult to follow. It is without question, as we look at our lives and to be able to negotiate the path of where God has us going, is we need power. We need the strength of God. And as you well know, if you've been following this church, we've been talking for months about the importance of the Holy Spirit. Because the Bible is very clear that the only way that you can negotiate this path on this earth and to be able to do it with some degree of spiritual dexterity and authority, you must have God's power. That's why the text says you shall receive power. That word, of course, speaks to ability. I think, as you know, that word ability, that word dynamis, in many other manifestations in the book of Acts, it speaks to exousia, authority. You need the ability and the authority to deal with the difficulties of life. You need the ability and the authority that's outside of your own ability. What can you say, for example, if someone lost a loved one tragically? Do you even want to even think of coming from your own abilities? You need a word from the Lord. Say amen. You need something hot off of the wire that comes from the Holy Spirit that God had earmarked from you to their heart. I would never dare to come before the people of God without seeking the face of the Lord. I've tried that before. I think I told you all that. And I got severely beat up, not by the people, but by God himself. And that was a worthy lesson because it never was repeated again. Why do you need the power? Because you need to be a witness. And as you know, the text speaks to Jerusalem, which is really more akin to the local geography. He also speaks to Judea, which spans out geographically to Samaria and to the uttermost parts of the world. And as you know, when we study the word of God in the book of Acts, that's exactly what happened. The word of God was manifested all throughout the different lands, through difficulty and through trial. And so with that being the backdrop, as you can see from your handout, it's absolutely about the demonstration of the power and the authority of God, and recognizing that you must not only have the Holy Spirit, but you need to depend upon the Holy Spirit in order to be effective in your walk for the Lord. The aspects of being more dependent upon the Holy Spirit and being guided by the Holy Spirit are several. These are the elements that we've been teaching our Bible classes on Tuesday, and certainly on this past Sunday and the Sunday before. I was so blessed to be able to teach. But this is where we're headed as a church. We want to be linked intimately with the Lord, and you do that through the discipline of humility and submission, yielding yourself to the will of the Lord through prayer and through fasting. We're talking about how can you be yielded to the power of the Holy Spirit. You have to do some things to submit yourself. Bible study and fellowship is another major part of that. It's that discipline of following and learning the transformational power of the Word of God in your lives and in the life of the body of Christ. And of course, evangelism and discipleship really speaks to that discipline of replicating yourself. The Bible says, go into all the world and make disciples. That was not an option. It was a command. And so our job is to duplicate ourselves, whether that be in our family or in our sphere of influence. Not to be a nuisance, not to beat people all over the head, because your lifestyle will be contagious if you're living for God. How many know God knows how to connect the needs of people with the people of God so that they will see the reality of serving God and will want that reality in their lives? And so when we speak of faith that sees, I love this text in Peter, because he says in 1 Peter chapter 1, verse 8, whom having not seen, ye love. Most people will associate love to things or places or people that they can see. But that's not what he's saying. Because none of us have seen Jesus, not face to face. But even though we haven't seen him, he says we love him. He goes further and he says, even though you haven't seen him now. He's talking about people who have had a relationship for some time with the Lord. Yet you still believe. And not only believe, he says you rejoice with joy that's unspeakable and full of glory. Receiving the end of your faith, that suggests that faith has a conclusion. Or you wouldn't say there's the end of your faith. Because we know that from beginning to end, the just shall what? Live. Not visit. Live by his or her faith. Even the salvation of your soul. And so I want to be able to talk about, how is this possible? How can we believe in a God that we have not seen? That seems to defy the logic of an average person. How can we love someone that we have not seen? I hope that we can address those things. But we as believers, we have an active faith. In fact, the Bible in Hebrews chapter 11, in that very first verse, he says, now faith. He's really speaking about an active right now faith. Because faith that's not active is not faith at all. Somebody say amen. And what is that faith? It's confidence. It's that assurance. And as you saw in my sermon last Sunday, I showed you ingredients. When we say we love God, that's not blind faith. No, blind means that you can't see. No, you can see. As I gave the illustration of Helen Keller or Stevie Wonder, and I mentioned to you all, if y'all ever want to get me a gift, get me a Stevie Wonder album. But I may already have it. Because he is one of the most gifted producers, writers, musicians that I've ever, and I've followed musicians and singers. He's one of the most gifted ones. But yet he can't see physically with the eye. But I question that. I question that. When I look at the words that he's written in these songs and how he's duplicated his ability to not only multi-platinum worldwide success for himself, but so many other people he's written for, many of people you may not even know that he's written for. And they've had tremendous hits. And he plays multiple instruments. How can a person do all that and not be able to see? He does see. But he sees beyond just the physical eye. Helen Keller saw beyond the physical eye. There's a sight that's bigger than just your eyes. And this faith, these ingredients, have to have an aim. The text says faith is the substance of that which you expect. that which you hope for. He further says, it is the evidence of the things that are not seen, I like to always add, in the natural yet. As I always said, that camera, this podium, that Bible stand, this Bible that I have right here, this microphone, all of them had to originate somewhere that was in the immaterial before it became material. And they couldn't do it unless they had an expectation, a positive expectation. That's what hope is. But I want to differentiate the hope that we have, that believers have, that's even bigger than that hope. I'm talking about that hope in the natural, which, by the way, positive expectation is not bad. A lot of the teachings of Tony Robbins and some of these positive mental attitude teachers, it's good teaching, because many of them who are not believers in God still are using the principles of God. They may not even know it. But God is not fickle, as I told you Sunday. He's not going to yank back his success to people who use his principles simply because they don't believe in him. I would hope that would be the same thing for you when your children are disobedient. You don't stop loving them because they're disobedient, but you are not going to continue to give to them, at least not the way they want you to. So this hope that we have, this positive expectation, is grounded in something far more deeper than a positive mental attitude. Oh no, this hope that we're talking about is both now and in the future. Now that is substantial, considering, as you see, that both now speaks to that which will appear in the natural but not yet. That was a manifestation of what Noah believed in. Remember, Noah believed in the ark and believed in rain that was coming when there was no rain. But he believed in God, and he believed and trusted in God and God's commands, even when what God was asking was confusing and very difficult to follow. How many know that's your challenge and my challenge? God is going to give you some things to do that's confusing and very difficult to follow. But Noah had an expectation that was positive, and he knew it was going to materialize. Well, how did he know? This is very important to get a grasp on where we're going. He had to have a hope, and that hope had to be based in a promise. I'm going somewhere with that. Another example was Sarah and Abraham. They had faith, knowing God was as good as his word, even when it seemed unbelievable and too long. You all know, if you've been walking for God for any period of time, some of the things he asks you to do is unbelievable, and you know it's take too long. How long, Lord? And he can kind of silent, right? How long? God says, that long. What is that long? That long. But I'm trying to get you to see the awesomeness of the faith. The very faith that you have as a believer didn't even come from you. You're going to see in a minute that the faith that you have came from God.
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0: Let your faith be bigger than your fear. And that is the word of today. Believers, if you are in fear of doing anything, just do it scared. It's your girl Tamara Fair on the air. And it is my favorite day of the week. And I'm sitting here with my favorite person.
1: It's your main man, Action Jackson. And you know what? Down through the years, the song says, God's been good to me. But down through the years, Tamara has been good to me.
0: And
1: she
0: to me.
1: Done cussed me out a few times, but that's neither here nor there.
0: What
1: baby, bye.
0: So, y'all, we got a great show for you today. And, of course, Swagger DJ AJ never fails to get the weekend popping. Y'all, we got more of that, way more to share. So, don't go nowhere. It's the Brunch Bunch.
2: Be fabulous. 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
1: Well, y'all, it's been a lot of rain in Chicago and the surrounding suburbs, but I am here to tell you it's not going to stop. Get your boats, get your canoes. Y'all, hunker down because it has not... I don't know where that's going to end, Marcel, but Friday and Saturday is just two more days of consecutive tornado watches, tornado touchdowns in the area, and more destruction is being predicted and it's on the way. Well, the rain is expected to move through the midday and clear out by the afternoon, but parts of the south suburbs could see up to 3 inches of rain. Now, just imagine if you had 3 inches of snow, how travel time would be impacted. You know, people sometimes don't go out when it's snow and rain. And you know what? A lot of people are probably thinking this is going to be a severe weather watch and they're going to stay in because you know what? A lot of people have been losing not just lives, but also
2: property.
1: Property,
2: yeah.
1: Which lives is what you want to protect because our human resource is our most valuable resource.
2: Former state's attorney Kim Fox was on Facebook Thursday talking about the devastation that hit her south suburban home. But that she kept saying, we are alive. We've never seen anything like this.
1: No, it has. I've never seen anything like it either. But Saturday brings another round. And with the whole Chicago under a marginal risk for 60 mile per hour winds, large hail and even more downpour. So NBC 5 meteorologist Pete Sachs says the forecasters are watching another storm complex build out of the west. You know what? I'm not talking about the West Side. So before you start going, whoop, whoop.
2: It definitely wasn't the West Side.
1: Yeah.
2: I don't want to take that credit.
1: So if you have an outdoor plan for this weekend, you may want to get a plan B in order. But you know what? If you have outdoor patio furniture, you might want to start putting it up or at least packing it up, especially the cushions and stuff. Because I noticed on this last storm,

0: Let's see. On Thursday, yesterday, that my cushions have been like tossed around, and that's something I don't like.
1: That sounds like a bad bar joke.
0: What? My cushions been tossed around? Bottom line, though,
1: okay.
0: Stay weather aware this weekend, y'all, because Chicago and all the surrounding suburbs, it is coming. Now, prayer does change trajectories. So if we pray in concert, I'm not talking about singing, I'm talking about praying. If we pray in concert, we can move mountains. But especially anybody who's cleaning up from these storms earlier this week knows exactly what I'm talking about. And we want to stay prayed up so that we don't lose power, that we don't lose lives, we don't lose property. And that's not the order of priority, but it definitely, all three of those pillars are priorities.
1: Well, I got one tip for you, believers. If your soul's not anchored in Jesus, it will surely drift away.
0: Absolutely.
1: It's an old song. There's a storm out on the... Okay.
0: Yeah, get your tambourines. You know what? But most everybody that listens to our voices, they are anchored in Jesus. I always applaud and I brag about how we got the best prayer warriors
1: in our
0: support system. And you know what? Continue to pray, because these times... I keep saying about this H period, A period, R period, P period, HARP, which is a project that the governments have been using for about 40, 50 years, that they can impact the weather, they just can't control it. But God, oh yeah, somebody turn to your neighbor and say, God can control it all. Stay right here, y'all. We got more to share. It's Inspiration 1390, the Brunch Bunch. I can see

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3: Where's the action, Jackson?
4: I'll tell you what's going on. So what's going on? And this one's about those license plate reading cameras you probably seen posted up around the city and the suburbs. Flock Safety, the company behind a huge share of those automated license plate cameras used by police departments nationwide, announced this week is making changes to its platform after months of growing backlash from lawmakers on both sides, civil liberty groups, and everyday residents. Now, here's the number that stands out. More than 50 cities and agencies have canceled, suspended, or rejected contracts with Flock since the start of this year, according to the tracker kept by DFLOC, the grassroots group that maps where the cameras are installed across the country. It's gotten physical in some places, too. Cameras have been vandalized or torn down in several states, with critics pointing to concerns that local police data can end up in the hands of federal immigration authorities. And in Congress, Republican lawmakers introduced bills this summer aimed at reining It's Friday.
2: Be so cool.
4: It's Friday.
2: Take them sunglasses.
4: Right, because I can't see a thing. Build is some aimed at reining in how the technology gets used. Flock says it doesn't sell customer data or use facial recognition and points to automated deletion policies and security audits. But clearly, that hasn't settled the debate. So,
2: but every single big data center always says they don't sell the data, and then there's a big data breach.
4: And they, just like my grandma said, a data center to sell.
2: Well, so where do you land? Like, what is the situation? The cameras are keeping you safer, or is it one surveillance camera too many? Like, what is the big issue?
4: I think one surveillance camera too many. We under the watch of Big Brother everywhere. Look, the camera's sitting here watching us. You know what I never thought about? We sit in this studio, these cameras we don't use. How we know they not watching us in another room somewhere?
2: Well, in media, you always know the camera's always on. The mic is, too.
4: I know. So in commercial breaks, when we talking about stories and telling stuff, you know, but of course we live.
2: If
4: so
2: I say it once, I'll say it again. So I'm going to stand on that in which I said. But I understand that people think that's a breach of privacy, because sometimes you show one face in a professional setting, you show another face in your kitchen, and you don't want the two to intertwine, right?
4: Yeah.
2: So it is a definite situation that bears watching. However, people are always watching you. But my constant...
4: Somebody's watching me.
2: I always feel like... Okay, I digress. But anyway...
4: Justin's finna get on the mic. This is jam.
2: Oh, okay. But anyway... What I've always said is that what are we doing with it? Because our solve rate in Chicago for crimes is 20%. And as I've aforementioned, if you were anywhere on your job and you were performing at a 20% level, you probably wouldn't have a job, right? So what is all this camera work doing for us? I want to know.
4: I don't know. I don't believe it's doing nothing. Like the police cameras in the hood that was supposed to stop violence and... Violence has not gone down since they put the cameras up.
2: Well, it does go down for the people that they wanted to go down for. Mm. Like, you can access the cameras. If there's a police shooting, they find the perp almost immediately, right? Because they use the cameras. But if Pookie gets shot, it's years before you figure it out. And typically, it's not because you looked at the surveillance.
4: They never figure it out.
2: Well, somebody
4: damn be can.
2: Somebody will be talking and somebody will tell on you.
4: Yeah.
2: And then that's when action starts to happen. But that could be 5 years down the road where your family has gone through, countless hours and money for therapy and all of that. So the question that still remains in my mind is, how is it useful to the general public?
4: Well, you know what, Tamera Fair on the air. We're going to keep tracking this story as more details come out. And that's what's going on this Friday.

0: Well, August is Black Business Month, and Illinois Department of Commerce and Economic Opportunity has a few more events on the calendar, and we want to make sure that you know all about them. First up, this Saturday, August the 15th, from 10 to 2, the DCEO and the Illinois Speaker of the House are teaming up for the Black Business Empowerment Expo. And that's in person, 2525 West Lexington Street in Broadway. It's
1: Broadview.
0: Thank you so much. It's a panel bringing together the SBDC, that's the Small Business Development Center, the Apex Accelerator, and the Joseph Business School Program, covering financing, government contracting, and hands-on guidance for Black entrepreneurs. Why is this so important, Marcel? Because these are where you get your contracts from. So I don't want you guys to miss this. If you have any aspiration to do business with the Illinois Department of Economic Development, you want to be at this place. Again, we will have this on our socials, but it's from 10 to 2 this Saturday. And don't let the rain stop you. 2525 West Lexington.
1: In Broadview. Shout out to Mayor Katrina Thompson. And then, of course, the Joseph Business School, Melody Winston, Pastor Bill Winston, the Winston family doing some amazing work. And what's funny, I'm reading this, I got a text message, and Tamira always says I should return calls and, you know, answer texts. And they were asking me, would I moderate a panel with the Speaker of the House? And I forgot to respond.
0: Oh, yeah, that's good. That works out really great. But then on Tuesday, August the 18th, from 10 a.m. to 1, there's a Black Business and AI presentation at the Joseph Center that you were talking about. 7600 West Roosevelt Road in Forest Park. The panel digs into how artificial intelligence and data centers are reshaping business, with practical insight on how Black entrepreneurs can use this shift to grow their business. So I'm excited about these two things. You know, the reason I'm excited is because a lot of people talk about AI. They don't know how to work
1: AI. They don't know how to work AI.
0: And here's an opportunity for you to get firsthand knowledge on how to work AI in your business favor, or in your just lifestyle favor.
1: Yeah.
0: Favor. Because sometimes if you're a poster, say you're an influencer, right?
1: Mm-hmm.
0: And that AI really makes you look good, don't it?
1: Yeah. Oh, Lord Jesus. It makes you sound good, too. Listen, but you know what? These are great opportunities, and believers, you don't want to miss it. On this Financial Friday, we want to let you know that today is the deadline for the community development grants from the City of Chicago. And you want to get those applications in. I think it's up to like $5 million. You can get up to $5 million, and they start as low as $250,000. And the City of Chicago's community development grant applications are due by 11:59 tonight. They're small and medium grants through the Department of Planning and Development. Tamara and I have both been recipients of this grant in the past, and I'll be getting my application in tonight.
0: I'm going to caution people, and don't wait until 11:59. Try to get it in by 11:30, because a lot of people will be flooding that portal. And if you are in the waiting pattern and you get it at 12 o'clock,
1: it ain't going.
0: They won't even look at it.
1: Yeah, you know what? From past mistakes, I can just honestly say I waited to the cutoff line, and it wasn't the queue that kicked me out. It was my home internet that was acting up, and it wouldn't upload. And I was sending emails like, look, I was screenshotting that I was on here at 11:58. It wouldn't load. It wouldn't go through. They didn't care. So you want to make sure that if you're looking to do new construction or build and renovation projects that support businesses and neighborhoods across the city, you don't want to sit on this. Get those applications in before midnight. You can find the details at chicago.gov/CDG. That's the community development grant, small and medium, and the applications are due today, August 14th at 11:59. Go to chicago.gov/community development grant. This is time sensitive. You do not want to miss this opportunity.
0: And you don't have time to go party and then go get your granny in, y'all. So get the party tonight.
1: Get the granny in and then go get the money. Go get the money.
0: Go get the money.
1: Well, you know what? This has been a great Friday. And you know what? We got mix after mix after mix after the mix. I try to do that like a DJ. I mixed up.
0: Bah, bah, bah, bah. Well, anyway, y'all, it's been a wonderful Friday, y'all. We're going to continue to enjoy it. And even if it rains, take the sun out of your back pocket and put it place it wherever you want it to shine on you.
1: Oh, I ain't heard you say that in a long time.
0: It's my departure stop.
1: You know what? Baby, bad look. You know, you stutter. Keep it going. Keep it going.
0: Y'all, we always want to encourage you to keep Love 24 alive. Tell someone that you don't know, perfect stranger, that you love them. Show someone that you do know how much you love them. Lead with love. Land on love. I love you, Action Jackson.
1: Tamara Fair on the air. I love you.
0: Believers,
1: we love you. Baby Eminem, we love you too.
0: Modi, you steal my Shiro. Y'all stay optimistic. And happy Friday.

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3: 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You all hanging here with me. I got a good one. 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

those hands together all across the building tonight. Let the devil know that you encouraged. Let him know that you encouraged. Let him know. Hallelujah. I don't know about you.

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This is AC Green. You know, for the last 18 years, the AC Green Show has been helping people to lower their monthly mortgage and to save their home. To date, we've helped over 122,000 people keep their home and avoid foreclosure. Well, the next crisis coming is people having a 401k, 403b, 457 plan with their job, but not having enough money to last for the rest of their life. So if you're 59 and a half years old, or if you are retired, or if you left a job in the past and you still have a 401k, 403b, 457 plan, deferred comp attached to that job, a retirement plan attached to that job, just know that same plan is attached to the stock market. And the stock market goes up and down and up and down. When the stock market goes up, you're good. But when it comes down, you lose money. But if you have an indexed annuity, you cannot lose money when the stock market comes down. Those who have the indexed annuity will never lose money when the stock market is down. If, in fact, you're 59 and a half years old or retired or left a job in the past, you will qualify for the indexed annuity. Also, with the indexed annuity, when you move your money, you will not be assessed the government tax. No, that tax will be deferred so you can grow the entire amount with compound interest, giving you an income for the rest of your life. Call the number, get more information on the index annuity, 773-900-8939, 773-900-8939. The power is in compound interest, everybody. 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
3: And you're more than just a gospel artist. I mean, you pop, your R&B, your soul, your funk. Like you've crossed so many different lanes. And when you wanted to venture out into, you know, more than just gospel, what was that like for you? What was that conversation like with you and your family?
4: I knew that, okay, I'm in church. This is what's around me. I'm writing gospel music because that is the music that I love. It's the music that I'm around. But I started to fall in love with other things. Stevie Wonder and Donny Hathaway. You know, I got their music and I started to get on, even the Beatles. I started to get on to these things. And it's like, man, these things move me. And I started to question as a kid, like, wait, so you telling me this gift that Stevie is, these telling me these songs aren't from God at all? Like, you saying that's all somebody else's. God don't have no reign over these songs. And it just started to not fully make sense to me. Mm-hmm. And for me, just as a path, I started to look at who I wanted to be and what I wanted to be. Once I decided I wasn't going to be a pastor, let my dad know, look, I'm not, hey man, I'm not taking over the church, you know. No, but once we got past that, it was like, you know, I want to talk about more than just God. I love God. I mean, I absolutely love God. My faith is strong, but I want to talk about these other experiences in my life. I want to talk about love. I want to talk about life. I want to talk about the sky being blue if I want, or this wall being gray in here if I want, and that not be considered against who I am as a believer.
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2: For victims of drunk and drug driving, our grief is unique. But you are not alone. 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
3: Hey, everybody, I'm Marcus Houston. You may know me from acting, may know me from singing, but whenever I'm in Chicago, I like to chill with...

doing, everybody? This is AC Green. You know, for the last 18 years, the AC Green Show has been helping people to lower their monthly mortgage and to save their home. To date, we've helped over 122,000 people keep their home and avoid foreclosure. Well, the next crisis coming is people having a 401k, 403b, 457 plan with their job, but not having enough money to last for the rest of their life. So if you're 59 and a half years old, or if you are retired, or if you left a job in the past and you still have a 401k, 403b, 457 plan, deferred comp attached to that job, a retirement plan attached to that job, just know that same plan is attached to the stock market, and the stock market goes up and down and up and down. When the stock market goes up, you're good, but when it comes down, you lose money. But if you have an indexed annuity, you cannot lose money when the stock market comes down. Those who have the indexed annuity will never lose money when the stock market is down. If, in fact, you're 59 and a half years old or retired or left a job in the past, you will qualify for the indexed annuity. Also, with the indexed annuity, when you move your money, you will not be assessed the government tax. No, that tax will be deferred so you can grow the entire amount with compound interest, giving you an income for the rest of your life. Call the number, get more information on the index annuity, 773-900-8939, 773-900-8939. 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

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This is AC Green. You know, for the last 18 years, the AC Green Show has been helping people to lower their monthly mortgage and to save their home. To date, we've helped over 122,000 people keep their home and avoid foreclosure. Well, the next crisis coming is people having a 401k, 403b, 457 plan with their job, but not having enough money to last for the rest of their life. So if you're 59 and a half years old, or if you are retired, or if you left a job in the past and you still have a 401k, 403b, 457 plan, deferred comp attached to that job, a retirement plan attached to that job, just know that same plan is attached to the stock market, and the stock market goes up and down and up and down. When the stock market goes up, you're good, but when it comes down, you lose money. But if you have an indexed annuity, you cannot lose money when the stock market comes down. Those who have the indexed annuity will never lose money when the stock market is down. If, in fact, you're 59 and a half years old or retired or left a job in the past, you will qualify for the indexed annuity. Also, with the indexed annuity, when you move your money, you will not be assessed the government tax. No, that tax will be deferred so you can grow the entire amount with compound interest, giving you an income for the rest of your life. Call the number, get more information on the index annuity, 773-900-8939, 773-900-8939. The power is in compound interest, everybody. 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

0: How you doing, everybody? This is AC Green. You know, for the last 18 years, the AC Green Show has been helping people to lower their monthly mortgage and to save their home. To date, we've helped over 122,000 people keep their home and avoid foreclosure. Well, the next crisis coming is people having a 401k, 403b, 457 plan with their job, but not having enough money to last for the rest of their life. So if you're 59 and a half years old, or if you are retired, or if you left a job in the past and you still have a 401k, 403b, 457 plan, deferred comp attached to that job, a retirement plan attached to that job, just know that same plan is attached to the stock market. And the stock market goes up and down and up and down. When the stock market goes up, you're good. But when it comes down, you lose money. But if you have an indexed annuity, you cannot lose money when the stock market comes down. Those who have the indexed annuity will never lose money when the stock market is down. If, in fact, you're 59 and a half years old or retired or left a job in the past, you will qualify for the indexed annuity. Also, with the indexed annuity, when you move your money, you will not be assessed the government tax. No, that tax will be deferred so you can grow the entire amount with compound interest, giving you an income for the rest of your life. Call the number, get more information on the index annuity, 773-900-8939, 773-900-8939. 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
0: Now birthing.
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0: 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Travail. To obtaining.